0: It's okay. 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

0: The heat kind of puts you in that Wild West mood, right? Just a little bit. A little bit more of that tomorrow, too, since we're talking about it. I'm Devin Brown. Thanks for hanging out, checking in with you as I do. Happy Tuesday. I've got more of your favorites on the way. Let's start with the Queen of Soul. It's the River's Greatest Hits, The River 95.7.
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0: It's the River's Greatest Hits, the River 95.7. Look, can you beat Raven? Well, maybe. I must admit, it would have been very impressive for Raven to be defeated this morning. He won 5-4, as a matter of fact, but he won. That's the bad news. The good news is $3,800 on the line for tomorrow. I hope you've made yourself eligible. 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Anna Raven right here at the River's Greatest Hits, 5 a.m., wake up.
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0: Get your day started tomorrow morning at 5 a.m. with Anna and Raven. And on Couples Court, Nick and Melissa are hosting a 4th of July party at their home and invited many of their neighbors. They have not invited their direct neighbors because they really don't know them well. Melissa says they should extend the invite because they live right next door and will be able to see all of the other neighbors are there. Nick says they don't even say hello to them. Why would you invite literal strangers to their home? What would you do? That's easy for me. I'd invite them. More than likely, if there hasn't been much pleasantries, because I mean, I have similar neighbors. If there hasn't been much pleasantries, they'll probably decline. If you don't invite them and you're having a party next door, they're probably more likely to make a noise complaint to the authorities. That's what I think. But we'll see. Tomorrow morning, Ann and Raven, 5 a.m. right here at the River's Greatest Hits, The River 95.7.
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0: 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I'm Captain Adam. 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
1: It is so difficult when your family's having a disagreement and you're stuck in the middle of it. And that's exactly what's going on with Chris, between his mom and his dad and his brothers and his wife and all of them.
2: The problem is that Chris is just at odds with his family on this one. He does not agree with their diagnosis at this point. Chris's mom, she had a bunch of tracking apps on her phone. She said, shut these off. I am an adult. I don't need these things on my phone. This is an invasion of my privacy. But his brother, his father, and his wife even all encouraging him to put them back on her phone without her knowing at this point so that they can track her every move, because they say that sometimes she's forgetful.
1: And she gets confused, and she doesn't respond for an hour, and they get worried about where she is.
2: How about maybe, stay out of my business? It's an hour. Like, I mean, she can't have an hour where she's just shopping, not talking to anybody?
1: Kara thinks it's probably the beginning of something else. What do you think? Would you put the tracking back on her phone without her knowing? 1-800-330-9999. Hi, it's Anna and Raven. Whose side are you on?
3: I think I'm on her side. My only problem with it is I think they should let her know. I mean, why not track her, make sure she's safe, but you don't have to hide it from her.
1: Except when she says, no, I don't want that. I specifically told you I don't want that.
2: Right. Now you're defying her.
1: Yeah.
2: Yeah. Yeah.
3: Then do it anyways.
2: Jackie, what do you say?
4: I'm on his side. She's an adult. She can make decisions for herself. If she doesn't feel like this is something that's beneficial for her right now, then let her be. She is a grown-up. We cannot treat her like she's a child.
2: Rick, what do you say? Whose side are you on today?
5: Yeah, I'm on his side. You got to let her live her life. I mean, you know, she might be a little confused sometimes, but you can't. She's not a child. She's not a toddler. She's a grown woman, and if the brother and the father, they have problems with it, they got to bring it up to her herself, the mother herself, because the son, he's not going to get involved, and he shouldn't have to.
6: The verdict is in. Jury foreman, what are the results?
1: Chris, our audience agreed with you. Your mom's an adult. She can make decisions on her own. If this is a problem that your father is having or your brothers are having, they should take it up with her. It should not be your responsibility what you turn on and turn off on her phone.
7: Yeah, that's good to hear. I feel a little bit better now.
2: Yeah, it's a lot to assume, right? Like, they don't have the guts to talk to your mom about it or to convince her or whatever, but yet they have the moxie to ask you to do it without telling her? That's a violation. And so convenient for them to hide behind should and when she finds out. I understand why voters are with you. 100%. Kara, listen, it's not a problem with tracking his mom if everybody thinks she's in danger, no question about it. But somebody should be telling her up front. And it doesn't have to be him.
8: Yeah, I mean, I guess it's, I wouldn't want somebody tracking my phone even if I was in danger. I can kind of see that now.
2: I mean, I certainly wouldn't want to feel like my son was keeping that from me if somebody else had put him up to it. So
8: I think I'm so used to just being like in a protective mode. I don't know. She is an adult and she should be treated like one. I see that.
1: Okay. All right, if you have a problem too, send an email, couplescore@annonraven.com.
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1: 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We want to see pictures of your food.
2: Well, I mean, I do like Mount Rushmore and stuff like that. 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
1: Yes, yeah. We're trying to see who had the best meal while they were on vacation. 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And we're going to pick one winner at the end of the summer to win a $500 DoorDash gift card.
2: So imagine what that meal would be like.
1: Right. Because then when you go home and you're sad because you have to go back to work, you just order takeout, make your life a little easier.
2: Eat your emotions. I've done that before.
1: Yeah. 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

0: remember like bottles of water being less than a dollar. Now I go in the store and one single bottle of water is $3. Yeah. Like, why and how is something that is 70% of the world being sold at $3 for a bottle?
1: $3 is also, I think, standard. When you get to the fancy waters, like the water in a box.
2: Oh, yeah,
1: the
2: Fiji or whatever. Yeah, yeah.
1: Or, for some of them have like this alkaline. All my girlfriends are hooked on like, oh, we drink the alkaline. I don't know what that means. What are you talking
2: about?
1: Neither do I. It's just water.
2: It's just water.
1: Why are you paying $6 because it comes in that silver bottle that says alkaline on it? It better make me fly.
2: How much better can the water be if there's nothing floating in it? Like, how much can it be? I bought 4 cases of water yesterday for a get-together, and the deposit was equal to, if not higher than, the water. That's nuts, too. I want to save the earth, but man, that's a lot of money.
1: Alkaline water has a higher pH level than regular drinking
2: water.
1: So what?
2: So does my pool. What does that mean?
1: Oh, it improves hydration, neutralizes acid in the body, boosts energy, and slows aging. I could see where my friends would fall for that.
2: Oh, slows aging. That seems like just words they tacked on the end.
1: No, my friends are perimenopause. They're like, you know what?
2: What's the proof of that?
1: You put that right on a bottle, they'll buy 6 of them.
2: What possible proof is that? That it slows aging?
1: Danielle
2: amazing.
1: Drank 4 already this morning.
2: Oh, my gosh.
1: Christina, how about you? What's something that's shockingly expensive?
3: Cereal is like $10 now.
1: Why is cereal so expensive?
2: I only get it at the box stores because I will eat cereal. Like, I don't use a cereal bowl. Like, I go and I get the Tupperware bowl and I pour, like, I mean, if it's a regular box of cereal that you get at a grocery store, it would be like 2/3 of that box in one bowl. At least when I go to the big box store, I get like 3 bowls of cereal out of it, 4 bowls.
1: You're right. And I just don't buy it anymore. I just don't. And I tell the kids, like, you could have cereal once or twice a week. That's it. They gotta police it.
2: For special mornings.
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2: Everybody's going to be grilling. 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
0: $3,800 is a jackpot for today's Can't Beat Raven. Maddie, you ready to play today?
3: Sounds good.
0: Okay, can you please ask Raven to leave the room?
3: Raven, can you leave the room, please?
1: You got it. Good luck, Maddie. $3,800. Here we go.
0: All right. All right, Maddie, here we go. Raven has stepped out. He can't hear us. We're in a soundproof studio. I'm going to ask you 5 pop culture questions. We have $3,800 on the line, okay? I'm going to bring him back in. I'm going to ask him the same questions. Whoever gets the most right wins. Ties go to Raven, okay?
3: Sounds good.
0: Remember, if you're not sure, just guess, okay?
3: Okay.
0: Number one, Lizzo says that she was devastated when her new album sales were minimal because she believed it was her best music. What instrument is Lizzo famous for playing on stage?
3: The flute.
0: Number two, Will Ferrell is the latest underwear model for Kim Kardashian's clothing line. What's it called, the clothing line?
3: Skims.
0: Number three, Timothy Chalamet has a Chipotle celebrity card, which means he gets one free meal a day for a year at Chipotle. Guacamole is made up

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1: You missed it. There was a call that came in a couple days ago, and there was a discussion about when you go on vacation, do you unpack your luggage? Like, you use the hotel closet, you use their dressers, or do you live out of that luggage? Because one of those people is gross. 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
2: When you get back from vacation, how long does it take you to unpack? When you're on vacation, do you actually unpack when you're in the hotel room? We got this call last week. Do you unpack when you go on vacation? Like you put stuff in the actual drawers in the hotel?
3: Yeah, for the most part.
2: My husband does too, and I find it so strange. I live out of that luggage. Really? I won't take my clothes out of my luggage and put it in a drawer. It's so strange to me. Do you do that too, Raven?
1: Depends on the length of the trip. It's all about the amount of days that I'm going to be there. So 72 hours or less, I come in, I hang the shirts, the rest, everything else, I kind of live out of that box. If it's more than that, I move in. This is now my apartment. I live here. I'm going to have my own dresser, drawers. I might even put something in the nightstand.
2: Sophia, Justin, when you go, to me, it's if there's a silk shirt, mm-hmm. I hang it. Anything else, it all stays in the luggage. Mm-hmm. What do you do, Sophia?
4: I take everything out. I can't stand living out of a luggage regardless of where I am, so I'll hang my dresses or I'll put my clothes in the drawers. I'm not going to put anything in the nightstand. That's kind of weird.
2: Well, see, you bring up the nightstand being gross and dirty, but that's what I'm thinking about all the drawers. Like, you don't know what's been in those drawers. You don't know who's taken off their dirty mutans and just thrown them in the drawer. Like, you have no idea.
1: But how about if somebody travels underwear? With dirty underwear?
2: Well, no, right. You take your dirty underwear off, right?
1: Yeah.
2: And some people, you put it in a drawer. Like, that's where they're saving it. They're going to shove it back in the luggage until they leave?
4: But we're sleeping in dirty beds and we're getting the dirty showers. It's all the same germs.
2: It's all dirt.
1: I have never taken off a pair of dirty underwear and put them in a dresser.
2: My husband does it.
1: That's the weirdest thing.
2: There's a clean drawer, there's a dirty drawer. And then when we leave, we pack everything up in plastic bags and from the dirty drawer. And I pack that in the luggage for him.
5: That's what the back corner of the room is for. That's the dirty laundry corner.
1: That's how I do it. But you know what? Alicia's the same way. We walk in, she immediately unpacks everything she brought, which is extensive, by the way. So it's just kind of like, you want to get out there, get on the floor, get to the beach, and the next 45 minutes, she has to figure out whether or not this is supposed to hang on that hanger, whether this goes in the right spot on the vanity. I can't stand that.
2: Justin, there's no way you unpack.
5: No, absolutely not.
2: I knew it.
5: I couldn't be less interested in unpacking.
2: Yep.
5: I keep everything where it is.
2: Yep.
5: And that way, if I need to, then my bag is still packed and ready to go at a moment's notice.
2: Emergency situation. That's right. What if there's a fire? Nobody even thought if there was a fire or a burglary, if you had to just run and catch, you had to pack your stuff up before you run out the door.
1: A burglary?
2: No one even thought about it.
5: Also, knowing myself, if I unpack and I put this in this drawer and this in that drawer, I'm going to forget I put something somewhere. Yeah. I'm going to leave something behind.
2: Yeah. Now, don't get me wrong. My luggage is a disaster. Like, at the end, when I'm, like, looking for shorts and things, like, it's a disaster. I don't know where anything is.
1: Yeah.
2: But, again, in the fire situation, I'm good.
1: Yeah, or a burglary.
2: Either one.
1: Justin, I just have to take a shot here. Suitcase or duffel bag?
5: Duffel bag.
1: I knew it.
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That's Madonna. She's expressing herself. Just after 10 o'clock. Happy July 1st, everybody. Can you believe we're kicking off a new month here at the River 95.7? It's Melinda. I got a lot of little stuff to give away. I hope you're ready. Remember the number, 320-0957. That's the number to win at the River. 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

0: from 1975, the Eagles, Wine Eyes, on the river, 95.7. It's about 10:17 on July 1st. Can't believe it. It's a Wednesday, right? So I just looked at the Margaritaville Resort Casino website, and if you click on the entertainment drop-down box, I noticed they added a new group for October 2nd, which is a Friday, by the way. The Marcus King Band has just been added. It's an 8 o'clock show. You got to be 21 and over to go to it. Tickets are on sale, and they're selling pretty good. Then I looked up July 3rd, which is this Friday, Everclear, the alternative rock band from the 90s. Man, they're getting to a sellout position. You still can get a few tickets if you look. Jamie Johnson, same thing. He's coming August 1st. Jeff Foxworthy, still some tickets available for that September 19th show. And again, I told you, Friday, October 2nd, the Marcus King Band coming to Margaritaville, where you can stay, play, eat, and repeat. You better get on there and get your tickets.
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0: Almost.
1: Can you believe that, Mike, when you think about it?
0: I know. I don't know where the time went.
1: I know. It's crazy. By the way, it's Melinda. I knew Mike 40-plus years ago when you were selling cars at Holmes Honda, and I did about 1,000 live radio remotes, and that's how we got to be friends, right?
0: Right, exactly. Every Saturday.
1: Every Saturday of our lives. Can Mike Thomas sell some cars? And that's why you've been so successful at AC Duct Cleaners, because you know your business and you love what you do.
0: Exactly. And I like helping people, and I know what I do is important.
1: It is. Helping people breathe is so super important, especially, y'all, if you have allergies, COPD, asthma, anything like that. And I know y'all are in the schools, right? This summer, y'all are cleaning a lot of schools.
0: Right. We've got 5 schools to clean.
1: Ooh, that's a lot.
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1: All right, and ask for the Melinda discount, because it trumps all discounts. Well, listen, I'm going to let you get back to the schools. Y'all are busy. Thank you for taking my call, and we love you, brother. Take care.
0: Okay, thank you so much, Melinda.

0: 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How can I help?
1: Good morning, my sweet friend Mike Thomas, AC Duck Cleaners. It's Melinda at the river.
0: Hey, Melinda, what's going on?
1: Just playing radio. What you doing? You cleaning some AC ducks?
0: I'm playing duck cleaner.
1: You've been doing that almost 21 years.

0: good song. It's Melinda with you on this Wednesday, July 1st, about 10:42 in the morning. Went over to the Glass Hat Cafe this morning. They opened at 7:30 every morning. Well, not every morning, Wednesday through Sunday morning. So the Glass Hat Cafe back in 1937 was a real cafe and a cocktail lounge. And then my friend Andy Sheehy, they've got the building now, and now they've renamed it the Glass Hat Cafe. It's on Crockett at Marshall, downtown Shreveport. 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Open Wednesday through Sunday, 7:30 in the morning till about 2 o'clock. 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So let me look. Today's lunch, Wednesday. Oh, it's my favorite. Homemade meatloaf platter. You get two sides with it. Or you can do the patty melt, the hamburger, the fried green tomato BLT. 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Oh, my gosh. 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All you got to do is call me, 320-0957, caller 3. I'll mail it to you. And tomorrow is Thursday. 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
0: It's your lucky day. You're caller number 3 and the winner.
10: Thank you.
0: You're welcome. Have you been to the Glass Hat Cafe downtown yet?
10: No, ma'am, I have not.
0: Well, you're about to go. What's your name?
10: Shannon Brown,
0: B-R-O-W-N. Yes, Shannon. It's a great place. It's at the corner of Crockett and Marshall across from the Old Sportran. There's parking across the street, and it's open Wednesday through Sunday, 7:30 in the morning till 2 o'clock for, like, breakfast and lunch. Do you like home-style cooking?
10: Oh, yes, ma'am, I do.
0: Good. You're going to love it. I'm so excited for you, Shannon. 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
0: It's just easy to listen to. It's Melinda with you. 10:52, about 8 minutes away from 11. On the river, I just wanted to tell you that the our friends Trey Morris and Justin DeWitt opened up their Bossier office on Benton Road. So now they have the Shreveport, the Bossier, the Covington, one in Ruston, one in Minden, one in Lake Charles, to cover the different areas. 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
0: All right, 10:55. You know what I have to give away right now? A medium Johnny's Pizza of your choice. What would your choice be? Think about it. Johnny's Pizza House, home of the Sweep the Kitchen, home of the Barbecue Blast Pizza, the Bacon Cheeseburger, the Muffaletta Pizza. Now there's a Detroit-style pizza, limited time at Johnny's. Thank you, Johnny's, for making me salivate all over the board. All right, call of three wins right now, 320-0957. Ooh, a Johnny's Pizza coming your way.

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0: Troy, what kind of Johnny's Pizza would you love?
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0: That sounds delicious. Yum. Sounds like a plan. 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

That's George Benson. Give me the night on the river, 95.7. 7 minutes after 11, Melinda with you on your Wednesday. Well, America turns 250 this July 4th, but did you know our very own Hickory Stick Barbecue is a young 49 this year? Happy 49th birthday to our great folks, the Petrie family who own Hickory Stick Barbecue, which we adore. If you've not been to Hickory Stick, you have not lived yet, you need to go over there. They're right there at 4448 Urey Drive. In fact, let me tell you, Miss Petrie, Linda told me to tell you that they will be open, Hickory Stick will be open this Saturday, July 4th, from 10 a.m. to 4 p.m., because a ton of people are ordering their barbecue. And if you haven't ordered it, pick up the phone and order your barbecue right now, 861-7527, okay? So they're open Saturday, so you can come pick up your barbecue. Then they'll be closed on Sunday to let their employees off, back open on Monday, just to let you know. And who wants to win? I got a daily special I'd love to pass along to you, caller 3, at 320-0957, and I'll mail it to you. That's how easy it is to win here at the river. So come on, give me a call. And don't forget, if you want to go over today, sausage plate, two sides and toast, that's the daily special. Happy 49th to our wonderful folks, Hickory Stick Barbecue. Who wants to win? Okay, caller 3. Let's do it. 320-0957. A Hickory Stick Daily Special on the River 95.7.

0: You did it. 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
1: Awesome. I finally won.
0: Yay. Have you never won on my show?
1: I've won in the past, but it's been a dry spell lately, okay. So I've been trying to win.
0: What's your name, by the way?
1: My name is Brooke.
0: Brooke. Well, congratulations, Brooke. You've got a daily special from Hickory Stick Barbecue.
1: Yay! 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
0: Good. 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They've just turned 49 years young, and I love the Petrie family. I've been there as a patron 45 or 46 of those 49 years. I love their barbecue. I love their chicken and dumplings.
1: Yes, those are one of my favorite. I always try to catch chicken and dumpling day.
0: Yes, absolutely. Well, tell us what radio station made you a winner, Miss Brooke.
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0: We hadn't heard from her in a while, have we? That's Straight Up on the River, 95.7. It's 11:17. It's Melinda with you. I will tell you, as we celebrate America's 250th this Saturday, July 4th, the Regal at the Louisiana Boardwalk is doing something special. They're bringing in Mel Gibson's The Patriot movie. And there's The Patriot will be showing at 10 a.m. Saturday, at 1:50 Saturday, at 5:45 p.m. and 10 p.m. $5 a person. If you've never seen The Patriot with Mel Gibson, it's one of the best movies probably he ever made. They're going to show it this Saturday, July 4th, at the Regal at Louisiana Boardwalk. $5 a person. Again, four showings, 10 a.m., 1:50 p.m., 5:45 p.m., and 10 p.m. One day only. And by the way, if you go to the 5:45 p.m. show, you'll get out before the big fireworks at the boardwalk. Boom at the boardwalk. Yeah, it's going to be fun. Okay, so put it on your calendar. If you're looking for something, if you haven't seen The Patriot, Mel Gibson, put it on your calendar. $5 a person. Go to the movies this Saturday. See it. And you probably can buy them online. You might want to check. It's the Regal at Louisiana Boardwalk. The Patriot shows this Saturday as we show off our birthday for 250 years. Happy birthday, America.
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0: Thanks so much for hanging out with me. Melinda on the River, 95.7. Ooh, big week, short week, because a lot of folks are off Friday. It's the holiday as we kick off America's 250th birthday on Saturday. Now, Friday, let me tell you, Friday, this Friday, out at Louisiana Downs, it's a huge day. They're going to be doing all their stuff on Friday. Starting at 3 o'clock, family fun, food trucks, kids zone. Post time for live thoroughbred racing will start at 4:05. Then after the last race, Friday, after the last race, there'll be a free live concert featuring Flashback 5, which is a pretty good band. Then after the concert, it's good and dark then, spectacular fireworks presented by Pyromania. All of this kicks off the holiday weekend this Friday, July 3rd, out at Louisiana Downs. Hope to see you there.
1: 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I'm Captain Adam. 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

0: 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I'm Captain Adam. 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

0: 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I'm Captain Adam. 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